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Let it burn to a crisp, and that's a short fire flip. 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

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Any boy, this Balaton, them in a Kellington. 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
0: Worshipping you like a god and like a goddess.
1: Somehow, you remain modest.
0: Flashbulbs pop, paparazzi goes wild. With amazing grace, you walk and smile. They answer to your beck and call. 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
1: Overqualified for the position. Your dreams see fruition. To me, a class on

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crankle, the crankle, the crankle, the crankle, the crankle, the crankle, the crankle, the crankle, the crankle, the crankle, the crankle, the crankle, the crankle, the crankle, the crankle, the crankle, the crankle, the crankle, the crankle, the crankle, the crankle, the crankle, the crankle, the crankle, the crankle, the crankle, the crankle, the crankle, the crankle, the crankle, the crankle, the crankle, the crankle, the crankle, the crankle, the crankle, the crankle, the crankle, the crankle, the crankle, the crankle, the crankle, the crankle, the crankle, the crankle, the crankle, the crankle, the crankle, the crankle, the crankle, the crankle, the crankle, the crankle, the crankle, the crankle, the crankle, the crankle, the crankle, the crankle, the crankle, the crank

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It's Red Food with the big ass bro, and like Bruce Lee, rock

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1: And Sluka turned to me and said, "David, they're laughing at us." I said, "Yes, darling, I know. I hope it didn't hurt you too bad." And she said to me, "No, David, it doesn't hurt me.